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Okay, so women apparently do not want to be asked this question when you first meet them or on a first date. I'll tell you what that question is trending next in just about 10. Well, PSA for the fellas getting into the weekend. 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

0: Do you like getting asked the question when you first meet somebody, when they ask you, so, what do you do?
1: I don't know. I guess it's okay, but like also at the same time, if I'm just meeting you, like, do you really need to know that information right now?
0: I agree, but I also think it's just like, it's lazy. Start somewhere else.
1: Like, ask me like the meaning of the universe, not what do I do and what my favorite color is. That's so boring.
0: Be original. Yeah. So there you go, fellas. Think of something new this weekend when you meet somebody. Leon Thomas, Dominic Fike coming up next. You got it on Hits 106.1.
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Don't be concerned if you see a lot of humans dressed as bugs this weekend in Seattle. It's Noah Kahan. His fans do that. It's a whole thing. Yeah, taking over T-Mobile Arena this weekend. Dominic Fike is on now. This is Hits 106.1.

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Biggest Song in America is going to play next after Miguel, and it's a song I knew when I first heard it. I was like, that's going to be a smash, and here we are. You'll hear her song next in 3 minutes. It's 106.1. Call me like a brother.

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0: 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You'll conquer 832 steps to the top of the Space Needle.
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0: Lindsay, you ever been to Chili's?
1: I have, yes.
0: You ever go golfing?
1: I have not, but my dad loves it.
0: Well, they're opening a Chili's on a golf course.
1: Oh.
0: Like, actually.
1: I may have to tell him about
0: that. I'm saying, like, some of my friends love golfing. I hate it, but now I'm going to be like, let's go. And I'll hang out, and I'll have some, like, Southwest egg rolls while you guys golf.
1: So fun. Yeah. Love it.
0: It's 106.1.

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0: 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Oh.

One thing's for certain, Zara knows her worth. She said she does not want a nomination for Grammy's Best Artist because she said that she's not a new artist and downplayed 13 years of being an artist. It's 106.1.

0: Okay, you know what? Maybe I'm just not cut out for dating. It's Kelsey J with Hits 106.1, and I'm getting the ick too much. What is your dating ick?
1: Only one? Oh my gosh.
0: You can list multiple.
1: What is my dating ick? 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

0: 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You'll conquer 832 steps to the top of the Space Needle.
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0: 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Brand new Alex Warren coming up next.
1: Wake up in the morning. Glasses, I'm out the door. I'm gonna hit this city. Before I leave, brush my teeth with a bottle of Jack. Cause when I leave,

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2: 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It's Alex Warren. It's a New Music Friday on iHeartRadio. And you're hearing my new song, Emerald Eyes, right now.

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1: You're either going to love it or you're going to hate it. It's Kelsey J with Hits 106.1. Did you hear the news? Seattle's about to have a major crackdown. The Seattle Light Rail is going to install fare gates. They're saying by 2030 to ensure that all passengers are paying to use the Sound Transit train. Yes, we should be paying. Do all of us pay? Probably we do not.

You know what will never let you down? Hits 106.1. Glad you're here. Happy Friday. Go out and make choices that I would make. It's Hits 106.1.

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Jackson doesn't want a nomination for Grammy's Best New Artist, say what? It's Kelsey J with Hits 106.1, and she kind of has a point. She said it would downplay 13 years of her being an artist, and that she's not a new artist. I mean, technically, she's not.

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gonna do exactly what Riri is saying here. We are not stopping the music on Hits 106.1. It is Kelsey J. Got some Martin Garrix with Ed Sheeran, The Weeknd, Dominic Fike, Doja Cat, all on the way. A perfect Friday playlist, if you ask me.

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1: 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Dude.

Zara is so unapologetically herself. It is Kelsey J with It's 106.1, and she does not want a nomination for Grammy's Best New Artist. Why? She said, well, it would downplay 13 years of her being an artist. That she's not a new artist. A queen that knows her worth.

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And Pass, how are we doing right now? It's Kelsey J with Hits 106.1. Did you see this little Dutch hound at the Emerald Downs Wiener Dog Race in Auburn, Washington? Went super viral. Her name is Mary Poopins, and she did not win the race, but you know what? She won all our hearts in a wheelchair. Oh my gosh, I can't handle this.

Y'all, this is Nodrill. Stella Lefty got added to the lineup for the iHeartRadio Music Festival in Vegas next month. You could be there with you, a friend, plus $1,000 money. So go enjoy your weekend. But don't forget, when you come back on Monday, you got more shots to win.

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1: 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What's good? 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I feel like this song, like, perfectly fit for brand new dates. 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
1: 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I'm Angelina. Thanks so much for hanging out, discovering new music with me. It's been so real. I'm gonna leave you with this Cat's Eye Animal on the new hit list.

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feel like Seattle was just like, yeah, no, peacing out on summer. We're done with that. It's about to be September. We're back to 50s and 60s. No heat here. Maybe you got to turn up the heat this weekend. It's 106.1.

It is Hits 106.1. It's Matt Holiday. What's up? Hey, good morning. And hey, you're up early listening to us. I'm going to reward you with a trip to Disneyland. Let's fly you down there. Don't forget, every hour on the 40s all weekend.

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0: Every step supports Fred Hutch Cancer Center with over $5.8 billion raised for cancer research. 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

Some people go to therapy on the weekends to unwind, and others just listen to Olivia Dean. The poor people who can't afford that. Don't worry, I got you on Hits 106.1.

So the first all-female music festival run by, of course, Olivia Rodrigo. Gonna play you clips from it Monday night at 7. If you couldn't get down to Cali, let's play Stupid Song from her. Coming up next on Hits 106.1.

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1: 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Guaranteed human. She's a

So as someone who grew up watching Nickelodeon as a millennial, go on TikTok and look up Andre Corr from Victorious, all the funny clips. He was funny, Leon Thomas. It's

like a replay. Oh, yeah. Hey, let's do that again. That trip to Disneyland. It's a Disney winning weekend on Hits 106.1. Don't forget, every hour all this weekend on the 40s, got your trip down there.

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0: coming up next. 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Got your 3-day park passes. 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Now just grab 3 of your besties, your fam. 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

I got a request in Tacoma for some Jenny. Of course, the remix of Dracula, we got it on Hits 106.1 for you. And oh, we're celebrating her too. That new EP, Fallen Angel. 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

I will not say no if you have an extra ticket to Skrillex going down tonight. Always a good time. Love me some Skrillex. Whatever you got going on this weekend, we appreciate you riding with us. We are the home of the Jubal Show, Hits 106.1.

was today years old when I learned that I had no manners as a kid. I thought I was well-mannered, but apparently I was not because I did not do this one thing. Maybe you did. We'll get into it trending next in two songs. 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

0: kid, Nicole, did you, when an adult entered the room, did you have to stand up?
1: No.
0: Apparently that is like a lost, I think that's a lost manner. I didn't know that was a thing. I feel bad now.
1: Oh, I didn't know that was a thing either. I would sit my ass down unless I'm greeting them. Oh, sorry.
0: I love you. I mean, I know the elbow's on the table. I know that one, that you're not supposed to do that.
1: Yeah, I still do that, but, I know it's not good to do that.
0: Right, yeah. We always complain, like, kids don't have any manners anymore, and neither did we. We did not. It's like part of the territory, you know what I'm saying? Let's see, Post Malone, Bruno Mars, and Halsey coming up next. You've got it on Hits 106.1.

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you pressed the right button to play music because we're doing that and we're giving you a chance to go to Disney. Another chance coming up if you missed the keyword this hour. We'll do it again next hour, 11:40. Be here for that. Hits 106.1. I can't.

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0: See? 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

I think my favorite story of the week was Zara Larsson telling the Grammys, no thanks, I don't want you to nominate me for Best New Artist because I'm not a new artist. She's like, I've been around for 10 years. Where y'all been? She is on Hits 106.1 right now.

0: Seattle. Meet my new friend, Katie. She won a trip to Vegas for our iHeartRadio Music Festival this week.
1: Oh, my God. Really?
0: Really.
1: Wow.
0: You're going.
1: Thank you.
0: Congratulations.
1: Thank you. I'm excited.
0: Yes. Another chance to go. Well, three chances to go Monday starting at 9 a.m. 9 a.m., 1 p.m., 5 p.m. Be here for those keywords so that you could be in Vegas with our iHeartRadio Music Festival. Oh, by the way, $1,000 too. No big deal. 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

It's a trip to Disney for four, and we got you next in two songs. Get ready for that keyword so that you can win your way there. This is Hits 106.1. Do not move.

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Zara Larsson is going to sing about how the summer is not over yet. And you know what? She's technically right. We're going through September. So sun's out, buns out. Even though the sun's not out, still buns out, maybe? 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

Justin Bieber is planning on releasing an upcoming MP3 player, like a Y2K style. I kind of love that, although putting music on an MP3 always took forever. UConn is on Hits 106.1.

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0: Are you okay with the question if you just meet a guy and he asks you, so what do you do?
1: I don't know. I guess it's okay, but like also at the same time, if I'm just meeting you, like, do you really need to know that information right now?
2: I agree, but I also think it's just like, it's lazy. Start somewhere else.
1: Like, ask me like the meaning of the universe, not what do I do and what my favorite color is. That's so boring.
0: Exactly. What is the meaning of life? Start there and then find out what you do for work. Got that, fellas? A little PSA for you. Hits 106.1.

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So do that if you can. 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

Harry Styles, who kicked off his MSG residency this week. Last night, nice little tribute to Dolly. Played I Will Always Love You. The crowd sang along. It was awesome. 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

Yo, it is another Disney winning weekend with your chance to win a trip for four to Disneyland Resort. Coming up, keyword, you need to win right around 140. 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

Love chilling with you. It's Brady on your radio. I know an Evergreen State Fair weekend is here, so if you're doing that, have fun. Save me some fair food, because it's the best kind of food. Am I right? 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

only thing between you and a trip to Disneyland is this Billie Eilish song. The next keyword for your chance to win a trip is coming next in 3 minutes. Hits 106.1. Do not move. I want you.

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Hopefully you're enjoying the vibes, man. 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

Olivia Rodrigo is making history this weekend. She's throwing her own music festival, and it is an all-female lineup. And you know we'll be recapping that on Monday with the Jubal Show. 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

It's you. It's Disneyland. It's a trip for four, and we got you with the keyword coming up next. Let's see. We'll do it in two songs. Two songs away from your chance to win your way there with Hits 106.1.

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It's Brady on your radio. We are Hits 106.1. Enjoy the music. Stay safe. Have fun. Those are the rules. Baby Doll next.

0: 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Jennifer, what are you doing?
1: I'm folding laundry.
0: Okay, are you separating the laundry?
1: No.
0: I don't know. Just throw it all in one big pile. All good. Killer Roy's got a new one. It's called Girls. It's hits for commercial free. Girls.

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0: 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Frankie V. Kendra, what are you doing today?
1: Just tidying up around my house before I go to a dance rehearsal.
0: And what kind of dance are you rehearsing today?
1: Ballroom, actually.
0: Okay, impressive. Well, you enjoy. Thank you for having us on.

The Chiefs ended in a tie, 9-9. It's Numix 106.1 and Frankie B as we count down to the NFL season coming up for sure in a week and a half or so, man. Thank you for logging us in. We appreciate that. We're rolling commercial free for you right now. Come on.

0: 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Yeah.
1: 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Denise, what are you doing for dinner tonight?
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1: My bad, I just figured I'd throw it out there. Let's get you set up to go to Disneyland. You're about 5 minutes away from experiencing the magic of Disneyland Resort with Hits 106.1. We're going to get you a trip, family of four going, two-night hotel stay, three-day park passes, and more. Chance coming up in about 5 minutes here in Hits. 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
0: Same, we're talking about the good life right there.
1: The good life.
0: Enjoy. Thank you for having us on. We appreciate it.